Monster Magnet. The album is called Power Trip from 1998. We heard Bummer. And before that, we started off our show with a group that had a heavy, heavy influence on Monster Magnet, Steppenwolf, a band that has sold 25 million copies worldwide, 7 gold albums, 1 platinum, and they're best known for their songs Born to be Wild and Magic Carpet Ride. But tonight, we start off our show with Jupiter Child, once again from 1969, the album At Your Birthday Party, and that's what makes this radio station so special. We play the music that you will not find anywhere else, but we need to keep the station alive, to keep the music alive. So please support us, go to our website, more about it as we go throughout the show. So let's get back to it. Let's go back again, 1969, this time Moby Grape.

0: Those are the Green Pajamas. The song is called Rattlesnake Kiss from the album All Clues Lead to Megan's Beth from 1998. And before that, Moby Grape from 1969. 29 years. That's two sets, 29 years. That's at least one, maybe two of my generations. And we heard, let me see, Moby Grape, we heard You Can Do Anything from the album Moby Grape 69 from the year 1969. We have the Talking Heads coming up, but first this word.
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0: And you're listening to My Generations, a show where we bring you the broad spectrums of genres that we call classic and alternative rock. We have the Talking Heads from 1977. 1977 was a year where we had NYPD and here in New York arrested David Berkowitz, the son of Sam Killer. It was on the papers throughout the entire United States. And a few months later, the Talking Heads issue and release this song.

You know, when I say we play the music you will not hear anywhere else, that's not just the soundbite. We actually play the music I do, the music that you probably haven't heard either in a long, long time or haven't heard at all. The Violent Femmes from their debut album, or album from the same name from 1983, Give Me the Car. And before that, Talking Heads from Talking Heads 77 and their hit Psycho Killer. 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

0: Joan Armour Trading. All the way from America, from the album Me, Myself, and I, from 1988, singer, songwriter, musician, and she's had such a decorated career, and most people don't realize that she just flew right underneath the radar. Before that, the unmistakable harmonies of the Mamas and the Papas with Look Through My Window from the album Deliver 1967, and from 1966 the title track The Sound of Silence, or actually the album is called The Sounds of Silence. We have the Grateful Dead coming up, but first this word.
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0: 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And this is a treat for you because this song is about 16 minutes long. Enjoy it.

0: And there you have it, the Terrapin Station medley from the Grateful Dead. We have Nirvana, Dead Weather, Pink Floyd, and Blondie, plus so much more. So stay tuned. I'll be right back for hour number two of My Generations.
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0: And you are listening to My Generations, a show where we take the classic and alternative rock from the 60s and the 70s. We take it right through the decades and into the new millennium, how the artists and their music have inspired the generations that have followed. Good evening, everyone. Dan Melly back with you for hour number two, and we have a jam-packed second hour. So let's get right to it with Nirvana, with a cover of a David Bowie song called The Man Who Sold the World.

Bunge with Lucifer in Las Vegas. And for anyone who's been to Las Vegas knows Lucifer is there front, center, and from sides and all over the place. Definitely you'll find Lucifer in Las Vegas, the album for all the drugs in the world from the year 2003. And we open up hour number two with Nirvana and the David Bowie classic, The Man Who Sold the World, from their MTV Unplugged series, that series of shows. And Nirvana was there in 1994. Now we go all the way back to 1971. Talk about classic rock meets new rock. Led Zeppelin.

0: The Dead Weather, featuring Jack White, with mile markers from the album Sea of Cowards from the year 2010. And we go all the way back to 1971 for Led Zeppelin IV, the album that featured the song, the iconic song, Stairway to Heaven, we heard When the Levee Breaks. Once again, Led Zeppelin from Led Zeppelin IV from 1971. And then we fast forward 47 years and just about two of my generations. For Greta Van Fleet, Watching Over is the track, the album, the anthem of the Peaceful Army from 2018, and mile markers from The Dead Weather, once again, Sea of Cowards for 2010. We have Blondie coming up, but first these words.
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0: And you're listening to My Generations. I am Dan Melly, where we have the radio station where we bring you the show, where we take you from The Dead Weather to Blondie.

The group is called Yeah Yeah Yeahs, and we heard Y Control from the album Fever to Tell from the year 2003. And we go back 25 years and one of my generations for an artist that inspired Yeah Yeah Yeahs. And we listen to Blondie from their very successful album Parallel Lines from 1978. We heard Heart of Glass. 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Once again, you'll see the tiles for all three great internet stations. 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So as we change paces and change genres, Pink Floyd.

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0: The side of Supertramp most people don't get a chance to see. The title track from their album from 1974, Crime of the Century. And talk about, well, an album of the century. Before that, the iconic, and you cannot emphasize that enough, The Dark Side of the Moon by Pink Floyd from 1973, and The Great Gig in the Sky.
1: 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As a career working musician, I've had the honor and good fortune of traveling and performing with many of the artists you'll hear on my show. 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
0: And that takes us to the end of my show. I hope you've enjoyed it as much as I have presenting it for you. Remember that you're listening to WFDU HD2. I'm Dan Malley. This is My Generations, and I'll be back next Monday night from 8 until 10 p.m. So stay tuned. I'll be back. And as usual, we end with The Who. Have a great week, everybody.

0: 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I actually played for Frank Sinatra, Liza Minnelli, Rita Moreno, Bucky Pizzarelli, Chris Connor, Susanna McCorkle, Mark Murphy. The list goes on and on. 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
1: 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Wait.

friend of mine gave me 10 little bottles of some special stuff that he had brewed up himself. So I took it and hid it down in my basement. But my wife found out about it, and she told me to get rid of it or else. Since I didn't like the way she said, or else, I went down there and proceeded to carry out her instructions. I set the 10 little bottles on the drain board, picked up the first bottle, pulled the cork out of it, and poured it down the sink. That is, all except one little swaller, which I drank. I picked up the next bottle and I pulled the sink out of it and I poured it down the sink. All except one little swaller, which I drank. I picked up the next cork and I pulled the sink out of it and I poured it down the bottle. All except one teensy-weensy little swaller, which I sank. I usually have a little difficulty with this number. You see, I come from a great long line of stinkers, drinkers. I had an uncle that drank a quart a day every day of his life. No kidding. He could drink a quart and not even stagger. Heck, he couldn't even move. We told him, we says, you better quit drinking that stuff. It's gonna kill you. Sure enough, it killed him. He died last year at the age of 102. Well, don't laugh. We dug him up last week. He looks better than y'all do now.

guy back here asked me, says, what's the difference between a drunk and an alcoholic? Well, I'll tell you. Us drunks don't have to attend all them dang old meetings, you know? Don't you know one little thing? You better not say nothing against my wife, Buster, because I'll have you know. I'll have you know that I got the wifest little nice in the whole United States.

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A friend of mine gave me 10 little bottles of some special stuff that he had brewed up himself. So I took it and hid it down in my basement. But my wife found out about it, and she told me to get rid of it or else. Since I didn't like the way she said, or else, I went down there and proceeded to carry out her instructions. I set the 10 little bottles on the drain board, picked up the first bottle, pulled the cork out of it, and poured it down the sink. That is, all except one little swaller, which I drank. I picked up the next bottle and I pulled the sink out of it and I poured it down the sink. All except one little swaller, which I drank. I picked up the next cork and I pulled the sink out of it and I poured it down the bottle. All except one teensy-weensy little swaller. 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I usually have a little difficulty with this number. You see, I come from a great long line of stinkers, drinkers. I had an uncle that drank a quart a day every day of his life. No kidding. He could drink a quart and not even stagger. Heck, he couldn't even move. We told him, we says, you better quit drinking that stuff. It's gonna kill you. Sure enough, it killed him. He died last year at the age of 102. Well, don't laugh. We dug him up last week. He looks better than y'all do now. Huh?

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0: the happiest man and wife in Saginaw, Michigan. He's ashamed to show his face in Saginaw.
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0: hospitality. Beverly Hillbillies, that's what they call them now. Nice folks. Y'all come back here. Yeah?
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Ride me back and tell me why it ended. Send a letter that I can show my heart. I'll be somewhere between I love you

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I know someday, I say I know someday, the deaf man gonna hear the blind man's song. Someday the whole world gonna grow new eyes to see and new ears to hear. We're all gonna sing along. And our point of view is gonna grow into a pure and perfect one. And the voice of truth inside us all gonna help us sing that song. If at first you don't succeed, brother, sister, try and try and try again. Amen and amen. Keep on trying. You can do it. 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You can make it. You can do whatever you want to do. Just keep trying, but you gotta keep trying. Try and try again. God bless all of you. Thank you.

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1: Good morning. You have sauntered into the Jazz Deli. I am your host. My name is Russ Kassoff, and I thank you so much for joining me as we stream around the world right here on WFDU HD2. Hope this finds you safe and well and grooving. Here we go.

once again, good morning. And once again, hopes this finds you safe and well, and grooving and enjoying the time with family and friends, and enjoying the Jazz Deli. The sauntering is abound, or abounding, sauntering, abounding. And it's all around the block. Everyone is sauntering up to the buffet to enjoy the two seatings of today's Jazz Deli. And we welcome you. Mr. Sinatra is here, and he is also toasting you in this nippy, crisp air of autumn. And that is the season that we are in. So he's got a two-song set appropriate of the season. And he's going to begin with a classic from his Come Fly With Me album of 1958. This is by Vernon Duke. It's called Autumn in New York, arranged by Billy May, the great Billy May. And that will be followed by a beautiful song, the title song of his September of My Years album of 1965. It's by Sammy Kahn and Jimmy Van Heusen, with a glorious arrangement by Gordon Jenkins, called September of My Years. So here is Mr. Sinatra to open the proceedings today. Autumn in New York, September of My Years. Good morning.

And there you have it. Two songs setting the mood for today and the season that we're in. Mr. Sinatra with Autumn in New York, with an arrangement by Billy May, followed by a Gordon Jenkins arrangement of The September of My Years. Quite amazing that you can take a lead sheet of a simple song and then orchestrate it, create another masterpiece with full knowledge of the instruments of an orchestra and make an arrangement as if it was Mahler or Brahms or any of the great composers who orchestrated for themselves. And it's pretty amazing to me. Those are spectacular arrangements. Mr. Frank Sinatra to start the day. We move on to a pianist who is brand new to the deli in recent weeks. His name is Senri Oe, O-E. The name of his new CD is Homework. First, you're going to hear Amber Lab 1 and then Amber Lab 2. Two separate tracks connected. In the first, Senri Oe is at the piano, Matt Cloese on the bass, and Ross Pedersen on the drums. Followed by Senri Oe on the piano for Amber Lab 2, and all other instruments on Logic Pro. I guess it was sequenced. Senri Oe and Amber Labs 1 and 2. Senri Oe, enjoy!

pianist Senri Oe. Oe is his last name. And that's from his brand new album called Homework. That was Amber Lab 1 and Amber Lab 2. Very creative and very wonderful at the buffet. And we will be hearing the rest of his story in the nearness of time. Next up, a lovely lady, lovely and talented. Her name is Jana Narsapur. And there's a brand new CD that she gave me herself. The name of the CD is The Recollection. And this is a classic by Swing Out's sister called Breakout. And Jana is on the vocals, Nikki Adams on piano, and is the musical director, Marco Panaccia on the bass, and Joe Abba on the drums and percussion, Wayne Tucker on the trumpet, Sean Newell on the tenor sax, and Alex June on trombone. So here's a little sorbet in our first seating from Jana Narsapur, and it's called Breakout. Enjoy!

Oh, yes, there's a sorbet for you. Completely different groove for the Jazz Deli for this morning. And that was the lovely and talented Jana Narsipur. And from her brand new CD, The Recollection, that was Breakout by Swing Out Sister. You remember that one? Many years ago. Anyway, you'll be hearing much more from Jana in the nearness of time. Next up, another sizzling hot CD from our good friend Ron Vincent. Under his own name, he is the leader of this CD, which is wonderful. The name of the CD is Ray's Hat Trick, and this is a tune by Duke Ellington called Angelica, arranged by Ron Vincent. Bill Mays is on the piano, Steve Cardenas on the guitar, Dean Johnson on the bass, Ron Vincent, of course, is on the drums, Dave Brandom on the alto sax, Tim Armacost on the tenor sax, Matt Garrison on the tenor sax. Ron Vincent and his group, Angelica.

brand new from drummer and arranger and now leader Ron Vincent. The name of the album is Ray's Hattrick, and that was Duke Ellington's Angelica. You will be hearing the rest of that story in the nearness of time. Next up, another track from a brand new album from our good friend, the lovely and talented Amy London. The name of the album is Alto Madness. This one by Benny Carter and Johnny Mercer, called A Kiss From You. Arranged by Ron Horton, Amy London on the vocals, Mark McCarron on guitar, Janice Friedman on the piano, Ralph Hamperian on the bass, Mike Campeni on the drums, Mike Hashim on the alto sax, and Ron Horton on the flugelhorn. Amy London, A Kiss From You. Enjoy!

Oh yes, that was Amy London and her group from her brand new CD Alto Madness, A Kiss From You by Benny Carter and Johnny Mercer. Next up, a wonderful large band, a big band called Shapiro 17, led by John Shapiro. And let's see, the solo for this one is Ken Robinson on the alto. On the trumpets, Brian Davis, Andy Gravish, Eddie Allen, and Noyes Bartholomew. On the trombones, Alex June, Deborah Wise, Andrea Newman, and Walter Harris. On the reeds, Ken Robinson, Nathan Bellot, Paul Carlon, Rob Middleton, and Matt Hong. On the piano, Simona Perazzi, or Premazzi, I'm sorry, P-R-E. On the guitar, Sebastian Noel. On the bass, Bob Sabin. And on the drums, John Wyken, W-I-K-A-N. So the John Shapiro 17 is going to play a piece by Arthur Swanstone, Charles McCarran, and Carrie Morgan, written in 1919, called Blues My Naughty Sweetie Gives to Me. John Shapiro 17. Blues My Naughty Sweetie Gives to Me. Enjoy!

Oh, yes. That's some wonderful writing by John Shapiro. Some innovative big band. Nothing like a great acoustic big band. That alto solo was Ken Robinson. Pretty fantastic, if I must say. That was a piece by Arthur Swanstone, Charles McCarran, and Carrie Morgan, written in 1919, called Blues My Naughty Sweetie Gives to Me. And you'll be hearing the rest of the story from John Shapiro in the very nearness of time. Next up, our good friend, vocalist Jack Wood, just released a new album called For Every Man, There's a Woman. And this is by Stephen Sondheim from Sweeney Todd, and it's called Pretty Women. Jack Wood on the vocals. Henry Woking wrote the arrangement, along with the Jerry Floor Salt Lake City Jazz Orchestra. Jack Wood and the orchestra, Pretty Women. Enjoy.

Oh, yes. Jack Wood, from his album For Every Man There's a Woman. That was a classic by Stephen Sondheim from Sweeney Todd, believe it or not. And that was called Pretty Women. So, next up is another brand new CD that was presented to me. This has not been released, but it's from a concert live at the John DePagni House Concert Series in Virginia. And we're talking about two incredible musicians. They are Tommy Cecil on the bass and Bill Mays on the piano. And they gave me permission to air this, and you're going to be hearing the entire concert in the nearness of time. This is the first track. The name of the concert, they call, is Escapade. And the name of this piece by Tommy Cecil is called Janet's Lullaby. Tommy Cecil on the bass and Bill Mays, the legend, on piano. You don't get to be a legend until you hit 80. Anyway, here are the two of them. Tommy Cecil on bass and Bill Mays on piano. Janet's Lullaby. Enjoy.

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2: And just like that, as if by wizardry, you have been transported into the second seating of today's Jazz Deli. My name is Russ Kassoff. I am your host, and I thank you so much for joining me as we stream around the world right here on WFDU HD2. The sauntering continues. The fall babkas, nothing like a pumpkin babka, and pumpkin soup. We have pumpkin. We added barley to it. Pumpkin barley. Ever have that? Anyway, hope this finds you well and safe and grooving and enjoying the times we're in with family and friends, and even nature. We begin the second seating, as we have for recent weeks, from Amber Weeks, speaking of weeks. She's got a new CD out called To Oscar With Love. This by Oscar Brown Jr., called Hazel's Hips. On the piano, Danny Grissett. On the bass, Trevor Ware. On the drums, Sherman Ferguson. On the sax, Lewis Van Taylor. On the guitar, Gregory Cook. And many folks are on the hand claps. So here is Amber Weeks and Hazel's Hips. Enjoy!

roses are divine, and her hair is so fine, but those hips bring the tips. Basil's hips have a rhythm, so

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1: Oh, yes. Hope you've been able to clap along with Amber Weeks. And that was Hazel's Hips by Oscar Brown Jr. That's the way to start the second seating, right here on WFDU HD2. Next up, another track from a wonderful new big band album called Jagged Edges, Elegant Lines, the music of Ann Inserto, featuring Sean Jones on the trumpet. And the WDR Big Band. This is an original by Ann Inserto called Down a Rabbit Hole, featuring Sean Jones on the trumpet. Ann Inserto is the conductor. Paul Heller is on the tenor solo. In the saxophones, Johann Horlin, Pascal Bartoszak, Ben Fitzpatrick, Paul Heller, and Jens Neufang. On the trumpets, Wim Boot, Rob Breunen, Andy Haderer, and Ruud Bruls. On the trombones, Ludwig Neuss, Raphael Klemm, Tim Hepburn, and Mattis Cederberg. On the bass, John Goldsby. On the piano, Billy Test. And on the drums, Hans Decker. So here's the WDR Big Band from Jagged Edges, Elegant Lines, the music of Ann Inserto, Down a Rabbit Hole. You will enjoy.

Oh yes, that was the WDR Big Band from an album called Jagged Edges, Elegant Lines, the music of Ann Inserto, featuring Sean Jones on the trumpet. That was an original by Ann called Down a Rabbit Hole. One of the most creative and busy big bands in the world, the WDR Big Band. Always fantastic. Moving right along to one of the great singers who ever lived, he's now watching over us and laughing with a sardonic smile. His name is Mark Murphy, and I am privileged and honored to have known him and played for him and worked with him. And now he's above with all his great, magnificent, heavenly music. And this is from a heavenly album called Love Is What Stays, released in 2007. You're going to hear What If? And Guy Berryman, Johnny Buckland, Will Champion, and Chris Martin are the composers of this. Arranged by the legendary, magnificent Nan Schwartz. And Mark Murphy, of course. Frank Chastanier on the piano. Christian von Kapphengst on the bass. Sebastian Mark on the drums. And Till Bronner is on the trumpet. And then there's that full orchestra under the direction of Nan Schwartz. Mark Murphy, What If?

Nothing wrong, nothing right. What if there was no time and no reason?

and a poem or a song could put right what I got wrong.

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How about that? What a glorious arrangement. What glorious orchestral writing by Nan Schwartz. The vocal by the legendary jazz master Mark Murphy. And that's from his classic Love Is What Stays album of 2007. That was called What If? And you'll be hearing the rest of that story in the nearness of time. Next up, we feature a fellow who I affectionately refer to as our resident musicologist. His name is Bill Kirchner. This is from his Some Enchanted Evening album, and it's a classic by Joseph Kosma, Jacques Prévert, and Johnny Mercer. You're going to hear Bill on the soprano sax and Mark Copeland on the piano, and this is very seasonal, I would say. Autumn Leaves, Bill Kirchner. And Mark Copeland, Autumn Leaves, enjoy!

Bill Kirchner with Mark Copeland on the piano. That was Bill on the soprano sax. And the classic by Joseph Kosma, Jacques Prévert, and Johnny Mercer, Autumn Leaves. Thank you once again, Bill. We move on to the Grammy-winning, lovely, and talented Nicole Zoraitis. She's got a brand new album called The Devil I Knew. She wrote this piece, many of the pieces on this album, or all of them, some in collaboration. This one is all Nicole. This is called Part Two, Never a Mistake. The arrangement is by Nicole, who's on the piano. Gilad Hexelman on the guitar. And that's it, just the two of them. So here's Nicole Zoraitis and Part Two, Never a Mistake.

Oh, yes. That beautiful piece was by Nicole Zuritis, who was the vocalist. From her The Devil I Knew CD, that was part two, Never a Mistake. And she was accompanied by Gilad Hexelman on the guitar, just the two of them. Nicole Zuritis, Grammy Award winner, lovely and talented. More from her in the coming weeks. Now, one of my favorite groups emerging in my head, the Las Vegas Boneheads. Just a trombone section and a rhythm section. Does it get any better than that? The name of this CD is Stretchin' Out, and you're going to hear Thad Jones's classic Mean What You Say, arranged by Dick Stretch McQuarrie. On the melody, Nathan Tannoy, and on the solos, Nathan Tannoy on the trombone and Dave Richardson on the piano. Kurt Miller is the leader on the trombone. Nathan Tannoy, Nate Kimball, and David Philippus on the trombones. Sonny Hernandez and Ralph Dressler on the bass trombones. Dave Richardson on the piano. Steve Flora on the bass. And Johnny Friday on the drums. The Las Vegas Boneheads, Mean What You Say.

Oh, yes. The Las Vegas Boneheads. All trombones in a rhythm section. And that was the Thad Jones classic, Mean What You Say. Next up, another track from our legendary, lovely, and talented, and great friend of mine, Mary Foster Conklin, who hosts her own show every Sunday called A Broad Spectrum, Ladies of Jazz, with honorable mention. That's on Sunday from 3 to 5, right here on WFDU HD2. And her talents do not end there. She's a recording artist and a vocalist and sings all over town, everywhere, on every block, on every street. And you can catch her in some of the finest jazz places. This is from her album Photographs. Let's see. The tune is by Charles Strauss and Lee Adams, arranged by John DiMartino. It's called Night Song. It's a beautiful song. I have a Sammy Davis recording of it from long, long ago in the 60s. John DiMartino on the piano, Ed Howard on the bass, Shinosuke Takahashi on the drums, Joel Fram on the soprano sax and tenor sax, Warren Vache on the trumpet, Paul Myers on the guitar, and Nanny Assis on percussion. Mary Foster Conklin and her group, Night Song. Enjoy!

How beautiful is that? Mary Foster Conklin. Lovely and talented, and my colleague here at WFDU. She hosts a program every Sunday called A Broad Spectrum right here on WFDU HD2 from 3 to 5 p.m. So make sure you catch it. It's very worthy and very innovative. Mary Foster Conklin. As we wind down today's Jazz Deli, here's a nugget from the Jack Jones canon. He recorded this back in 1966 on what I consider his best album ever, called Jack Jones Sings. This by Paul Francis Webster and Doug Talbert, who happened to be his piano player. Arranged by Ralph Carmichael, The Snows of Yesteryear, Jack Jones.

the great chops, one of the finest ever, Jack Jones, who left us last year, now watching over us and singing with the angels. That does it for today's program. I thank you so much for joining me. This is Russ Kassoff, that would be my name, and we stream around the world right here on WFDU HD2. I wish you well. Stay safe, be well, enjoy yourselves, enjoy time with friends and family, and nature, all the things that are great, that are wonderful, that make life worth living. In the meantime, as I said, be well, stay safe, drive safe especially. There are a lot of nuts out there. It's very careful. Drive defensively, look out for others, all those good things. To all of you, as you listen to my trio with Martin Wind on bass and Tim Horner on drums. Almost forgot. It's a long time. It's 20 years ago, this particular track. Look for the silver lining. We'll be back with a brand new program next Saturday from 10 a.m. to noon, right here on WFDU HD2. And to all of you,

We begin with a single to a new release that will be coming out in several weeks by New York City vocalist and writer Amy London. The new album is called Alto Madness, and you just heard New York Afternoon, with additional vocalese lyrics written by Amy London. Before that, happy 96th birthday to vocalist and writer Nancy Harrow. I went back to her 1961 debut album, which was just re-released last year, Wild Women Don't Have the Blues, and her take on the classic Can't We Be Friends. And we started off with Wes Montgomery and his take on the pop classic, written by Ruth Ann Friedman, Windy. This is from his album, A Day in the Life. Supposedly, this song was written in 20 minutes in David Crosby's house back in the 70s, and she stopped recording shortly after that, but she has newly resumed after a 30-year hiatus. Good afternoon. 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My name is Mary Foster Conklin. This is Abroad Spectrum, the Ladies of Jazz, bringing you music by women until 5 o'clock, new releases, birthday shout-outs, other pertinent news. Coming up, a new release from guitarist and writer, vocalist Dita Peled. The new album is called I Wish You Would, and her take on the Mary Lou Williams, Rosa May.

birthday shout-out to writer and vocalist Suze Green. Still writing and recording, I might add, at 76 years young. She was a supreme, but she was best known for this tune she wrote with Stevie Wonder for Michael Jackson, I Can't Help It. And there are multiple versions of this tune.

Hyde and her take on Mary Lou Williams' Rosa May. Supposedly, there is a second album out with originals due out later this year, which I look forward to sharing with you. Coming up, another cut from flutist and composer Haruna Fukuzawa. She has a new album out called Plays at the Wrong Time, and here is the title cut.

a new release out of Los Angeles. The debut recording of vocalist, composer, and actress Zuri Alexander. The new album is called Hear Me, and you just heard Living Is For Now. We started off with the title cut of the latest release from flutist and composer Haruna Fukuzawa. The new album is called Plays at the Wrong Time. I remind you that the artists that you hear on this show, please go to their websites, their Bandcamp pages, their live streams, their live performances, and buy their music. Don't just stream it. Support them so that they can continue to do what they do best. Comfort, distract, inspire, provoke. Coming up, a birthday shout-out set. First, to pianist and composer Hyuna Park. She will be at St. Peter's for their Jazz Vespers on the 15th of November. This is from her album, Her Morning Waltz, and her composition, Driving in New York.

finishing up with a birthday shout-out to vocalist and member of the group Duchess Melissa Stiliano. I bend the rules slightly because she did a beautiful album with the now much-missed guitarist Gene Bertoncini. The album was called Dream Dancing and their take on If You Never Come to Me. Before that, birthday shout-out to pianist and composer Hyuna Park. This is from her album, Her Morning Waltz and Driving in New York. 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My name is Mary Foster Conklin. This is A Broad Spectrum. I will close out the hour with a brand new single from violinist and composer Jenny Scheinman. She will be back in New York at Barbès at the end of the month to celebrate the new release of 100 Years Today. And here is her composition, Turns the Wagon Wheel.

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The Amy Winehouse classic, Back to Black, will be reissued this month for its 20th anniversary. And to celebrate, and she also had a birthday recently, I bring you Sasha Vazandani and his version of Love is a Losing Game off his album High Fly. He will be at Dizzy's in January, so definitely watch for him. Before that, a birthday shout-out to bi-coastal vocalist and actress Lauren White. This is from her album Life in the Modern World and In a New York Minute. And we started off with a birthday shout-out to pianist, composer, 2026 jazz master Patrice Rushen. This is from her album Signature and her composition L'Esprit de Joie, or The Spirit of Joy. And we are in the second hour of A Broad Spectrum. My name is Mary Foster Conklin. This is WFDU, HD2 Teaneck. More new releases, more birthday shout-outs to share. Coming up, a new release from Myra Melford's Fire and Water Quintet. This is more music inspired by the artwork of Cy Twombly. The new album is called Sure Grand Out, and her composition, Summer Madness.

another cut, the title cut of the debut release of vocalist Ikep Nkwali. This is Abby Lincoln's Caged Bird. And Ms. Nkwali has a very busy month ahead. She will be at the Village Vanguard this week with Marcus Gilmore's new orchestra. And she will be at Dizzy's the following week. So definitely follow her. Before that, a birthday shout-out to pianist and composer Carolina Calvace, featuring vocalist Ruben Blades. This is from her album Vida Profunda and her composition Te Conoce de Nuevo, or I Met You Again. We started off with another cut from the latest release from Myra Melford's Fire and Water Quintet. The new album is called Sure Grand Out, and her composition, Summer Madness. The new releases continue. Saxophonist out of Canada, Tara Davidson, has a brand new project called Tara Davidson's Marnie Project. Marnie was her long-loved cat. The new album is called The Reflection of an Echo, and her composition, Train to Tarrytown.

Another cut from the latest release from vocalist and writer Gretchen Parlato, featuring Michelle Endegeocello. The new album is called The Wise Ones and is an homage to her many influences over the years and her composition, Never Come Down. We started off with a new release out of Canada, saxophonist and composer Tara Davidson's Marnie Project, and the new album is called The Reflection of an Echo, and her composition, Train to Tarrytown. Coming up, a new release from Gaia Wilmer, saxophonist and bandleader out of Brazil, with her large ensemble. The new album is called Parabolica, Reflections on Gilberto Gil, Volume 1, and her composition, Overture, O Nascer de Cada Dia, or The Sunrise of Each Day.

finishing up with another cut from the latest release from vocalist and writer Janice Siegel. The new album is The Art of Vocalese, and this was originally Klaus Ogerman and Michael Brecker's tune from their album Cityscape, In the Presence and Absence of Each Other, with added vocalese on this recording from Janice Siegel and Wayne Escoffrey. Before that, just a seasonal tune I felt like hearing. This is by way of Gino Amato, featuring Matt Kusin from Latin Crossroads 2 and Windmills of Your Mind. And we started off with a new release from the Gaia Wilmer Large Ensemble. The new album is Parabolica, Reflections on Gilberto Gil, Volume 1, and her composition, Overture, O Nascer de Cada Dia, The Sunrise of Each Day. 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My name is Mary Foster Kunklin. I will be back next week with two more hours of music by women on a broad spectrum. I will close with the Vivian Gary Quintet. Thanks for listening. Have a great week.

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A lot of weird, ungodly tales about Marie. She's supposed to have a lot of magic potions and

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It's foolproof. Well, it's foolhardy maybe, but who knows. Anyway, here I am walking toward where the cold, dark water flows. 'Cause all it takes is...

be free. Free from all this heartache and regret, and free from pining for the love I can't forget. The love that once was warm and then just somehow turned to hate, made my life a prison from which there's only one escape.

The law they swore they'd get him, but the devil got him first. On the 1st of April, 1954, the federal man sent word he'd better make his run no more. He said 200 agents were covering the state. Whichever road he tried to take, they'd get him sure his fate. 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Your tank is filled with 100 proof, you're all tuned up and gassed. Now don't take any chances,

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1: Good evening, everybody. Welcome to the show. Hi there. My name is Mark Cantor, and you are listening to Rock Away with MC. We're going to have 3 hours of some great music tonight, like we do pretty much every week. But welcome, especially if you're a newcomer. If you're a newcomer, then you probably don't know this yet, but most of my shows have themes attached to them. And I put together a theme, and I come up with some songs to play on it, and then I reach out to you guys out there on my Facebook group, Rockaway with MC, and get some additional songs to play. So tonight's theme is actually Chapter 2 of Let's Get Horny. And you'll have to listen for a few more minutes to find out what that really means. But before we get there, if you were listening a couple of weeks ago, I played a brand new song from an artist called Zapair. I think I'm pronouncing that correctly. He will correct me if I am not pronouncing it correctly. But anyway, it's actually somebody that I knew. I actually grew up with this person who was going by the name of Zapair. And he's putting out an album, and I played one of the tracks from it a couple of weeks ago. And then as of a few days ago, at least one more track became available. And so I'm going to play it now for the first time. Well, it's the first time on this show. I can't say it's the first time anywhere, because I honestly don't know that. But it's called Open the Door to Love. This is Zapair. And I hope you guys are listening. And if any of the people listening are friends of Zapair, welcome to the show, and I hope you enjoy it, and feel free to stick around for the whole 3-hour show. But anyway, I'm going to start off with Zapair, and then I'm going to come back and we'll start the theme for the show. So here we are with Zapair.

One of the things I like about this, doing this show, I mean, I like all the music that I play, but when I get to play something from either a local artist or somebody that I actually know who's taken the time to put together a song and get it to me or make it available that I can get it from Spotify, I think that's really cool. So anyway, that was a pair. And the guy that I know, his name is actually Seth, in case anybody out there is listening and didn't necessarily make the connection between Seth, the person, and Zapair, the artist. Well, there it is. If there's more tracks coming out somewhere down the road, I'd be happy to play them when appropriate. But that was Zapair. Moving on. Now it's time to talk about the theme. I am going to probably end up doing more talking than I want tonight, but that's okay. Interesting thing I noticed, I don't normally keep statistics on this, but I looked at the number of people who made requests for this show, and there's 10 people, which is okay. Sometimes I get one, sometimes I get 20, depends on the theme. But what's interesting about this is, although I live in Ridgewood, New Jersey, this time around only half of the people are from Ridgewood, and the other five are from other places. In fact, other cities, some of them relatively far away. So that's pretty cool that it's not just people from Ridgewood. But of course, I love people from Ridgewood, and the reason why I'm telling you this is because as being a member of Ridgewood, I was a part of an organization, and still technically am, called Jamboree. And if you're in the Ridgewood area on Saturday, there's going to be a Jamboree-themed event at a place called Shortways in Hawthorne, and a bunch of artists and bands and singers are going to be there playing, including myself with my band, the Suburbanites, and a bunch of other people like the Acoustic Dudes. And it's going to be a great afternoon from 1 to 5. Please stop by. You have a great time. Now, the reason why I'm telling you all this as it relates to the show is because we're lucky enough to have a couple of guys who are going to be playing horns on that Saturday. And it just by coincidence, it really was coincidence when I came up with doing this particular show on this particular night, the Let's Go Get Horny theme. But as it turns out, some of the songs that we're going to be doing on Saturday, because we have a couple of horn guys, I'm going to be playing tonight. Now, I'm not going to tell you necessarily which ones, because I really want you to come on Saturday and be surprised. But just suffice to say that you could probably imagine some of the artists that are going to be played tonight. But whether you can or you can't, just sit back and relax, and you're going to hear almost 3 hours worth of songs from artists that either have horn sections or a horn player, or just songs that feature horns. And so I think it's appropriate for tonight to start out with a little bit of Bruce.

with my

That was a twofer from Southside Johnny. I don't play enough Southside Johnny on the show, so I thought I would get two in there. And if I do Let's Get Horny 3, which I think I will eventually, I'll put some more Southside Johnny on, because there's so many great songs that have horn sections. That was a, Broke Down, Shook Up Man. Sorry. Broke Down, wait a minute. Broke Down, Piece of Man. I don't know why I was thinking it was Shook Up. That must be a different song. But yeah, then there was the live version of Having a Party. And of course, we started with Bruce, Born to Run. Remember that song. Okay. Got one more song to play for this half an hour. And we're going to go in a slightly different direction, but not completely, because they're all horny. We're going to go over to some Tower of Power. And we're going to hear a song called You Got to Funkify.

Tower of Power, You've Got to Funkify's. And just like that, just about a half an hour is gone. Well, if you're just tuning in, hi there. This is WFDU HD2 Teaneck, New Jersey. My name is Mark Cantor, and this is Rockaway with MC. Now, if you happen to have tuned in at the beginning of the show, I played a really cool new song. And if you tuned in only because you were aware of the show because of Seth and his Facebook group or whatever, that's cool too. I hope you stick around for the rest of the show because there's going to be a lot of great music. And whether I know you or not, you're more than welcome to join my Facebook group, which is Rockaway with MC. And that's where I put out ideas for future shows, and I get requests, and I also sometimes get ideas of actual shows from you guys. At least over the almost 3 years I've been doing this, at least half a dozen of the shows I've done have been your ideas. So if you're Seth's friends and I don't already know you, feel free to join the Facebook group and chime in. Don't cost nothing. Okay, it is 5:30. Now, I hadn't played any specific requests yet. I just wanted to play those songs in the first half hour, but now they're going to be jumbled up together, and this will all kind of make a little bit of sense. Possibly the most famous horn group ever, although it's debatable whether they are the most famous, but they're up there. But anyway, that would be Chicago. And I got three requests for Chicago songs, two of them for the same song. And so I'm going to go through all of that now and play a Chicago set and then come back. So anyway, and keep in mind what I was talking about earlier about on Saturday, if you're in or around Ridgewood, actually technically, even if you're in and around Ridgewood, this event is taking place in Hawthorne, which is kind of almost like the next town over. But from 1 to 5 at Shortways, a Jamboree group is going to be out there.

That was Wake Up Sunshine. Definitely one of the lesser known tracks from Chicago, but I thought it was pretty cool anyway. Nice little album cut after the two big hits. And well, what's next? Oh, yes, we now have another request. And this band, generally when I think back to around 1969, 70, when Chicago was starting, there was another band at around the same time, also started out really big. They didn't have the staying power that Chicago did, but at the time, they were one of the biggest bands around. And that, of course, is Blood, Sweat, and Tears. So this next request is going out to John from Florida, and he wanted to hear their version of God Bless the Child.

0: courtesy, some sympathy, and some taste. 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
1: Pleased to meet you!

I bet you never heard that before. Have you? Anyway, that goes way back to probably their first or second album. Actually, their third album, as I'm looking at it. And that was, of course, Blood, Sweat, and Tears. I did a two for them, and that was their take on Sympathy for the Devil. That first minute or so, if you didn't already know what you were about to hear, there's no way you would have guessed it. I wouldn't have guessed it if I didn't already know. All right, one more song to close out the hour, another request. This is going out to Susan from South Carolina. And Susan wants to hear a song from Herb Alpert and the Tijuana Brass. Pretty much the quintessential instrumental horn band of the early to mid-60s. Here you go with some Herb Alpert.

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1: Hi, everybody, and welcome back, or welcome to the show. This is Rockaway with MC, and my name is Mark Cantor. And tonight's theme, if you're just joining and wondering, is Let's Get Horny, Chapter 2. We've done almost a full hour's worth of horny songs, and we got a couple more hours to go, so that should be a lot of fun. I wanted to mention, before I get back to the horniness, some upcoming shows that I'm going to be doing. And next week, I've been doing a series of cover song shows. This is the first time I'm doing this particular take on it. It's going to be covers of songs originally done by Motown artists, but live recordings. So, for example, if you know of anybody who recorded a Motown song live in a concert and it's available on Spotify, by all means, send it my way. An example would be Bruce Springsteen covering Edward Starr's War. So you can't pick that one because I already got it. On 1020, Chapter 6 of Women in Music, and I'm hoping to get some artists that I haven't heard before, with any luck, from you guys, because that's where I learn the most, when you guys make suggestions of maybe some more current stuff or some older stuff that I'm just not familiar with. That would be great. On 1027, it's going to be Chapter 7 of what I've been calling Hall of Fame Not. Artists that, for whatever reason, are not in the Rock and Roll Hall of Fame, but you feel they should be. Send them my way. And then finally, on November 3rd, it's what I call long songs. And the entire show is going to be made up of songs that are long. Pretty clever, based on calling it long songs. And long is a relative thing. I mean, originally I was thinking that meant 10 minutes or more, but there's some really great songs that are less than 10 minutes that are still considered long. So that's okay, too. So there you are. Moving on, we got a bunch of horn songs coming up. Let's see, do I have any requests? I'll have a few more requests coming up later, but the next set of songs is stuff that I came up with, and we're going to get a little funky now, and we're going to start out with The Average White Band.

0: Hang on a second.
1: Having some technical difficulties here. Hopefully it'll come back in a minute. I'm not sure what's happening. Looks like my Spotify froze. So I'm going to go to a song that I was going to save for the end just to make sure that this all works. Hang on a second. This will be the song I was going to play at the very end, but here is something from George Harrison while I try to figure out what's going on. Oh, and that's not working either. Okay, this is not my day. What's happening here? Looks like I got frozen. Oh, boy. Bear with me here. I'm just going to have to keep on talking to you as I figure out what's happening. Talk. Talk is cheap, but at this point, I'm not getting paid, so it doesn't really matter. Let me get back to where I was, and maybe we'll get lucky. So hold on. Yeah. This kind of thing happens every so often, but let me just get back to the Earth, Wind, and Fire song and see if that works.

Okay. Well, there was another little technical thing that happens every so often, but at least you got to hear almost all of that Earth, Wind, and Fire song, when, even though my Spotify froze. All right, moving on. We heard three from Earth, Wind, and Fire, the only band that I would consider up at the same level as Chicago, both in terms of the great horn section, the number of hits, and the longevity. In fact, we actually got to see the two bands together down at PNC Bank Arts Center a bunch of years ago, maybe 10 years ago. So they're still doing their thing. All right, I have another request coming out, going out. This one's going out to Barry from New York City. He wanted to hear the Ohio Players with a song called Find Someone to Love.

That was the Mavericks, Dance the Night Away. We are actually going to be seeing the Mavericks October 31st in Tarrytown. Actually, it was postponed from a year ago. It would have been November 1st, 2025, because their lead singer got sick and ultimately passed away. But they came back, and they're going to be playing in Tarrytown. So there you are. And just like that, the show is half over. Wow. Okay. This is WFDU HD2 Teaneck, New Jersey, the eclectic sounds of the HD2 network. My name is Mark Cantor, and you are listening to Rockaway with MC. And tonight we are doing Let's Get Horny. If you're just joining me and you're wondering, is this show X-rated? No, it is not. There's a certain number of things I'm not allowed to do on the air, and that is definitely one of them. This is all about songs with horns or, you know, similar type of instruments. But I wanted to mention again, and this is all going to make sense, this Saturday, if you're in and around Ridgewood, Hawthorne area, stop by Shortways. We're doing a jamboree event, and we're going to have a lot of music over from 1 to 5 o'clock. I'll be there playing with my band and sitting in with others. It's going to be a lot of fun. And the reason why I'm telling you this as it relates to tonight's theme, of course, is because we're going to have some horn players there. And we're going to be doing some of the songs I've already played tonight and some that I haven't played yet. So just keep that in mind. Okay, moving on. We have, what do we have? Oh, yes, we wanted to hear from the Blues Brothers. And the first song we're going to hear is their take on a song from way back in like around 65, the Spencer Davis Group. We're going to hear the Blues Brothers' take on Gimme Some Lovin'. And remember this song.

That was actually the Blues Brothers with Cab Calloway singing lead on Minnie the Moocher from the soundtrack of the Blues Brothers movie. And before that, we heard their take on Gimme Some Lovin' and Everybody Needs Somebody to Love. All right, moving on. We have another request going out to Michael from Ridgewood. He wanted to hear Bobby Blue Bland with a song called Turn On Your Love Light. And then I'm going to play a bunch of songs that just kind of all over the map in terms of the types of bands that created them. But they just happen to have some horn songs. So here you go with the one for Michael, Bobby Blue Bland.

All right. So what do we hear? We heard the first song that was from Michael. That was Bobby Blue Bland, Turn On Your Love Light. Then we heard a very famous hit, I think around 1968, 69, Spiral Staircase, More Today Than Yesterday. Then we heard a couple of artists that you don't normally associate with horns, but there you are. First one was Replacements with a song called Can't Hardly Wait. And that last one was a group called Spirit with Mr. Skin. You might know Spirit from Got a Line on You and Nature's Way, but this was happened to be a song that had a horn in it. All right, we got one more song to close out this half hour. Actually, this hour. This is the end of the second hour. Sorry about that. This is another request going out to Scott from Atlanta. He wanted to hear a band called Mighty Sparrow with a song called Gene and Dinah.

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1: Welcome to hour number 3. This is Rockaway with MC, and my name is Mark Cantor, and tonight we've been doing what I so cleverly call Let's Get Horny. That's the theme for tonight. By the way, I wanted to mention something off the theme for a second. If you're just tuning in now or you want to hear stuff again, especially the beginning of the show when I played a brand new song from an old friend of mine, which was really cool stuff, after the show ends, sometime tonight or tomorrow, it goes into the archives, and you can get to it by going to wfdu.fm/archives. Excuse me, archives, and then finding the HD2 button, which is the channel that I'm on, and finding today's date, and Rockaway with MC. You could hear the whole show or just snippets of it. It'll usually give you a list of what songs were played, but I definitely think it, especially if you didn't hear the beginning with this brand new track from Seth, definitely check it out. It's worth it. Okay, moving along with the theme, got a couple of songs coming up that definitely are from bands that you don't typically associate with horn songs, but you know, they're both kind of like hard rock type bands, and it'll all make sense when you start listening to the songs. And then the third song in this particular set is from someone, one of my favorite artists, who definitely has a horn in his band almost all the time. So we are actually going to start this set, oddly enough, with a song that you all know, hopefully, from Golden Earring.

It's an old Memphis song. Old Memphis song.

That was Bob Seger and the Silver Bullet Band. Bob Seger and the Silver Bullet Band with Trying to Live My Life Without You, live recording. Before that, we heard The Who from Quadrophenia with 515 and Golden Earring with Radar Love. All songs, of course, that have horn sections in them. Moving on, got another request. This is going out to Lauren from Ridgewood. She wants to hear a song from Hall & Oates called Man Eater. And then pay attention to the one after that one.

We heard Maneater, as I said before, going out to Lauren from Ridgewood, Hall & Oates. And then we heard Elton John, Bitch Is Back. Remember that song. And we finished up with Huey Lewis's Power of Love from the first Back to the Future movie. And just like that, we are very close to 7:30, so there's only 1.5 hour-ish to go for this show. What show is it, you ask? This is WFDU HD2 Teaneck, New Jersey. Rockaway with MC, and my name is Mark Cantor, and we've been doing the theme that I've been calling Let's Get Horny, Chapter 2. And we've been doing that for the last almost two and a half hours, and we'll get horny for the last half hour as well. I'm already starting to think about the next chapter, but it's going to be a while from now before I do that, because I've got a bunch of other shows that I want to get to. And before you know it, it'll be the end of November, and then I'll get to do my third anniversary show. And yeah, I can't believe I just said that again, that it'll be my third anniversary. I've been on the air for almost 3 years now. Wow. All right. What do we have? We have one more final request going out. This is going out to Catherine from Ridgewood, and she wanted to hear a song from, I'm Johnny Cash.

Nice little rocking set there. After we started with Johnny Cash and Ring of Fire, we heard Van Morrison, Wild Night. I'm hoping our band gets to do that one, but not this Saturday, down the road. Love that song. Boss Skaggs with the Lido Shuffle and Leonard Skinner, What's Your Name? Another band that you don't necessarily think of having a horn section. All right, home stretch. What do I want to do next? I'm trying to squeeze in all these songs that I've got left. Well, here's another one that my band does, but we're not going to be doing it this Saturday, but it's a great song. Here is Men at Work.

All right, that's it. One more song to close it out. That was Paul Simon, You Can Call Me Al. And before that, The Doors Would Touch Me. And so the last song was the one I wanted to play earlier that didn't work the first time. I'm certainly hoping it's going to work the second time. But we're going to close out the show with George Harrison and What Is Life?

0: 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Anyway, toodles. Bye.
1: Country music on HD2. WFDU TNIC.